moje. Radio 24. It's been a ride. I guess I had to go to that place to get to this one. Now some of you might still be in that place. If you're trying to get out, just follow me.

promotion tour is over and what a success it was. You were all looking at me, perhaps, and whispered that we held on to the head, figuring him out. We initially saw this as a girl to take a lab, but of course, the university would be there to help us. Not bizarre, since we did what we all had to help resist this name.